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1: Ladies and gentlemen, this is Mambo number 5.

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And I traveled around the world, think where you living at now. I heard you moved to Austin, got an apartment and settled down. And every once in a while, I start texting, write a paragraph, but then I delete the message. Think about you like a past.

0: 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Yeah, cause I'm so fucking fabulous.
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1: Are you ready, Boots? 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